Everybody in the house, put your hands up and say yeah. So when I say oh, like it, like it.

tomorrow might bring violence, destruction. Who knows? 'Cause time is slipping away.

gonna sing it tonight. We're gonna party tonight. I've got a new song. I present to you, oh, like a

say, everybody in the house, put your hands up and say, yeah. 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